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5: From the Waring Sturgis Ford Weather Center, I'm meteorologist Ember Sky. Tonight starts mostly cloudy before skies gradually clear with an overnight low near 63. Friday turns sunny and much hotter, climbing to 98. Saturday stays sunny with blistering temps near 106.
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2: Rumors spreading around, United Texas town. About the shack outside the game. 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
9: From the Waring Sturgis Ford Weather Center, I'm meteorologist Ember Sky. Tonight starts mostly cloudy before skies gradually clear with an overnight low near 63. Friday turns sunny and much hotter, climbing to 98. Saturday stays sunny with blistering temps near 106.
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It's AC/DC on Real Rock 100.3, The Fox, the lead track from their Back in Black album, some Hell's Bells. Hey, T-Stone, rocking you a

0: It's the police on Real Rock 100.3 The Fox. Hey, I'm Terrence Stone hanging out with you. Here in a little bit, we'll take a look at some of the cool things going on in the Black Hills this weekend. In the meantime, let's keep it rocking, man. I got some Warlock on the way right after Steve Miller up next.
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4: 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I absolutely believe that J.J. McCarthy will be traded before week one.
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13: From the Waring Sturgis Ford Weather Center, I'm meteorologist Ember Sky. Tonight starts mostly cloudy before skies gradually clear with an overnight low near 63. Friday turns sunny and much hotter, climbing to 98. Saturday stays sunny with blistering temps near 106.
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It's Warlock on 100.3 The Fox. Midway through the 7 o'clock hour, kicking it out. Some REM on the way. Warrant now. It's Cherry Pie.

0: It's REM on 100.3 The Fox. Well, this weekend is the Days of 76 Rodeo, and they got the parade going on, of course, up in Deadwood at the, the Days of 76 Arena Event Complex, or whatever they call it. Always a fun time, man. The rodeos are always cool, and the parade's really cool, too. I think they're doing it both Friday and Saturday at, like, 1 or something. Let me see if I can be a little more accurate with that. 1:30, how about that? In the meantime, hey, let's get back to it. I got more real rock on the way, and we'll talk about some of the other cool things going on this weekend too. Some Van Halen up next. Blondie on the way on the Fox
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11: From the Waring Sturgis Ford Weather Center, I'm meteorologist Ember Sky. Tonight starts mostly cloudy before skies gradually clear with an overnight low near 63. Friday turns sunny and much hotter, climbing to 98. Saturday stays sunny with blistering temps near 106.
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It's Blondie. Hey, I'm T Stone, rocking you along, making our way to the 8 o'clock hour with some Rush.

the late great Jack Russell and the boys, Mr. Bone. It's Great White. Ah, damn, do I miss that guy. Hey, let's keep it rocking, keeping it rolling. T-Stone here with you. GNR on the way, Def Lep now.

0: It's Guns N' Roses on Real Rock 100.3 The Fox, celebrating the birthday boy, Saul Hudson, a.k.a. Slash, on this day, born on this day in 1965, one of the most influential rock guitarists of my time. I've definitely taken some chops from him for sure. Of course, he did Slash's Snake Pit, Velvet Revolver, Guns N' Roses, of course, and the stuff he did with Miles Kennedy as well, and not to mention all the other artists he's performed with, Michael Jackson, the Fergie. The list is endless, man. Phenomenal player. Happy birthday, Slash.
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8: From the Waring Sturgis Ford Weather Center, I'm meteorologist Ember Sky. Tonight starts mostly cloudy before skies gradually clear with an overnight low near 63. Friday turns sunny and much hotter, climbing to 98. Saturday stays sunny with blistering temps near 106.
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ZZ Top Cheap Sunglasses. Midway through the 8 o'clock hour, rocking your Thursday night, inching closer and closer to the weekend, and thank goodness for that, man. I'm ready for it. Lots of cool things coming up. We'll talk about it in a bit. Twisted Sister on the way. Tom Petty now.

0: Dee Snider laying it down, some Twisted Sister. I mean, that's the real stuff, man. That's the right kind of Twisted Sister. I mean, I Wanna Rock is cool, but you can't stop rock and roll, man. So profound. Hey, T-Stone, rocking you along alongside Dee Snider there. Hey, what do we got coming up, man? The Mighty Metallica, some Bon Jovi. It's on the way.
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6: From the Waring Sturgis Ford Weather Center, I'm meteorologist Ember Sky. Tonight starts mostly cloudy before skies gradually clear with an overnight low near 63. Friday turns sunny and much hotter, climbing to 98. Saturday stays sunny with blistering temps near 106.
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I can remember having psychedelic eyes a couple times in my 20s, man. Woo-wee. Hey, T-Stone, rocking you along. Hope you're having a fantastic Thursday and enjoying yourselves. Some autograph on the way. It's Billy Idol now. Money, money.

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0: It's Autograph on 100.3 The Fox. Oh, lots of great live music going on this weekend. Of course, out at Murphy's, they've been doing up their summer series from 9 to midnight. This weekend, you've got My Second Rodeo. They're going to be out there on, what day is it now? I think it's Saturday. Looking at it, July 25th. Yep, so Saturday night, My Second Rodeo. Those are friends of mine, Scotte Wilson on the drums, Bozo. Such a great drummer and just a really, really cool band overall. Tremendous harmonies, great all around, like songwriting, and they do a ton of covers and stuff, but they're just really, really well done. Great time. Go check them out from 9 to midnight out at Murphy's this Saturday night. And of course, you got Tyler Bills playing out at the Tinderbox Friday and Saturday night as well. My band, Bittersweet, my duo, we're going to be out at the 44 Lounge Friday and Saturday night, throwing it down, man. So lots of great options. Hey, coming up, let's get right back to it. More real rock on the way. Some Warrant, the Black Crowes, up next.
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10: From the Waring Sturgis Ford Weather Center, I'm meteorologist Ember Sky. Tonight starts mostly cloudy before skies gradually clear with an overnight low near 63.

the Black Crowes on the Fox. Those guys going to be in Denver at the beginning of, in just a week or two, the beginning of August, man. It's hard to believe we're that close to it. And let's keep it rocking. I got some Van Halen on the way. AC/DC now.

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0: It's Van Halen on get it out. 100.3 The Fox. Of course, Diamond David Lee Roth going to be here August 7th at the Buffalo Chip for this year's rally. And Sammy Hagar August 8th out at the Full Throttle, man. It's going to be a good one. My gosh, rock legends. Coming up, I got more. Let's get back to it. Some Aerosmith, John Mellencamp on the way.
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10: From the Waring Sturgis Ford Weather Center, I'm meteorologist Ember Sky. Tonight starts mostly cloudy before skies gradually clear with an overnight low near 63. Friday turns sunny and much hotter, climbing to 98. Saturday stays sunny with blistering temps near 106.
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3: What we've got here is failure to communicate. Some men you just can't reach. So you can get what we had here last week, which is the way he wants it. Well, he gets it. I don't like it.

What's so sick about war, anyways? It's Guns N' Roses on 100.3 The Fox. What one? How long is that one? 7 minutes? 7 minutes and 27 seconds, man. Epic. Let's keep it rocking. Otherwise, I'll go on and on about the Use Your Illusion albums. 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

0: The mighty Judas Priest. I'll never forget seeing those guys. I mean, gosh, at this point, it's probably been 20 years ago I saw them, and they opened up with Electric Eye, and this giant eyeball was at the top of the stage, like floating in the air, and throughout the opening segment of the song, it like opened up and moved down to the stage, and Rob Halford was sitting inside of it and like came walking out, starting to sing the song. Oh, it was epic, man. The mighty Judas Priest. Hey, T-Stone with you, keeping it rocking, keeping it rolling. What do I got? How about some Vixen? A Meatloaf, it's on the way.
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20: From the Waring Sturgis Ford Weather Center, I'm meteorologist Ember Sky. Tonight starts mostly cloudy before skies gradually clear with an overnight low near 63. Friday turns sunny and much hotter, climbing to 98. Saturday stays sunny with blistering temps near 106.
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It's Meatloaf on 100.3 The Fox. Midway through the 10 o'clock hour, they're still going, woo. T-Stone here with you, rocking you along the mighty Metallica.

0: It's 38 special on 100.3. The Fox. Hey, what's going on? I'm T Stone here with you. Don't forget about Sonic Boom 7 to 9 tomorrow night. Reaching deep, deep into the vaults, pulling out some stuff you ain't heard for a while. Stuff we don't normally play on the Fox. Themed shows. This week, I think I might do some Guns N' Roses stuff because it's Slash's birthday today. And then, of course, this is the anniversary week of Appetite for Destruction as well. So that might be the direction we go. We'll have to find out tomorrow. In the meantime, keeping it rocking. What do I got? Some Joe Walsh. Tesla up next.
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9: From the Waring Sturgis Ford Weather Center, I'm meteorologist Ember Sky. Tonight starts mostly cloudy before skies gradually clear with an overnight low near 63. Friday turns sunny and much hotter, climbing to 98. Saturday stays sunny with blistering temps near 106.
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0: It's Whitesnake sliding it in, sliding it in, sliding it in. Hey, T-Stone, rocking you along for your Thursday night, man. Getting closer and closer to freedom. I can almost smell it. I can almost taste it. Hope you're having a fantastic one and geared up for some fun this weekend, man. If anything, just some time off is great, too. Let's get back to rocking. I got some AC/DC, the mighty Van Halen. It's up next.
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12: From the Waring Sturgis Ford Weather Center, I'm meteorologist Ember Sky. Night starts mostly cloudy before skies gradually clear, with an overnight low near 63. Friday turns sunny and much hotter, climbing to 98. Saturday stays sunny with blistering temps near 106.
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It's the mighty Van Halen. Jamie's crying on the Fox. Looking forward to seeing Diamond Dave, man. Still trying to get that interview with him, but have not had the luck yet. But we'll see, man. I'm still holding out. Keeping it rocking. Some Loverboy on the way. Georgia Satellites now.

0: It's Loverboy on 100.3 The Fox, getting deep, deep, deep into your Thursday night, man. Just the weekend's just right around the corner, man. Looking forward to it. Let's keep it rocking. What do I got? Some Aerosmith, John Mellencamp up next on The Fox. Those are the words.
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11: From the Waring Sturgis Ford Weather Center, I'm meteorologist Ember Sky. Tonight starts mostly cloudy before skies gradually clear with an overnight low near 63. Friday turns sunny and much hotter, climbing to 98. Saturday stays sunny with blistering temps near 106.
1: 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We'll be right back.

John Cougar Mellencamp on 100.3 The Fox. I'm Terrence Stone hanging out with you. Actually, that's going to do it for me. What am I saying? I'll leave you with some docking on my way out. Come back tomorrow for Sonic Boom. See you at the show. Bittersweet's going to be out at the 44 Lounge this weekend. Come rock with us. Till next time, be good to each other out there. Be good to yourselves. I'm T-Stone. I'm out. Peace.

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3: And I truly think that O'Connell wanted nothing to do with J.J. McCarthy. I still believe that. Wow. I absolutely believe that J.J. McCarthy will be traded before week one.
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6: From the Waring Sturgis Ford Weather Center, I'm meteorologist Ember Sky. Overnight, clouds gradually clear with a low near 63. Later today brings sunshine and a high near 98. Saturday stays sunny and turns very hot, topping out near 106.
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19: From the Waring Sturgis Ford Weather Center, I'm meteorologist Ember Sky. Overnight, clouds gradually clear with a low near 63. Later today brings sunshine and a high near 98. Saturday stays sunny and turns very hot, topping out near 106.
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7: From the Waring Sturgis Ford Weather Center, I'm meteorologist Ember Sky. Overnight, clouds gradually clear with a low near 63. Later today brings sunshine and a high near 98. Saturday stays sunny and turns very hot, topping out near 106.
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3: From the Waring Sturgis Ford Weather Center, I'm meteorologist Ember Sky. Overnight, clouds gradually clear with a low near 63. Later today brings sunshine and a high near 98. Saturday stays sunny and turns very hot, topping

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7: From the Waring Sturgis Ford Weather Center, I'm meteorologist Ember Sky. Overnight, clouds gradually clear with a low near 63. Later today brings sunshine and a high near 98. Saturday stays sunny and turns very hot, topping out near 106.
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4: From the Waring Sturgis Ford Weather Center, I'm meteorologist Ember Sky. Overnight, clouds gradually clear with a low near 63. Later today brings sunshine and a high near 98. Saturday stays sunny and turns very hot, topping out near 106.
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5: From the Waring Sturgis Ford Weather Center, I'm meteorologist Ember Sky. Overnight, clouds gradually clear with a low near 63. Later today brings sunshine and a high near 98. Saturday stays sunny and turns very hot, topping out near 106.
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7: From the Waring Sturgis Ford Weather Center, I'm meteorologist Ember Sky. Overnight, clouds gradually clear with a low near 63. Later today brings sunshine and a high near 98. Saturday stays sunny and turns very hot, topping out near 106.
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4: From the Waring Sturgis Ford Weather Center, I'm meteorologist Ember Sky. Overnight, clouds gradually clear with a low near 63. Later today brings sunshine and a high near 98. Saturday stays sunny and turns very hot, topping out near 106.
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6: From the Waring Sturgis Ford Weather Center, I'm meteorologist Ember Sky. Overnight, clouds gradually clear with a low near 63. Later today brings sunshine and a high near 98. Saturday stays sunny and turns very hot, topping out near 106.
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8: From the Waring Sturgis Ford Weather Center, I'm meteorologist Ember Sky. Overnight, clouds gradually clear with a low near 63. Later today brings sunshine and a high near 98. Saturday stays sunny and turns very hot, topping out near 106.
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I woke last night to the sound of thunder. How far off, I sat and wondered. Started humming a song from 1962. And it's funny how the night moves when you just don't seem to have as much to lose. 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
3: 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I still believe that. Wow. I absolutely believe that J.J. McCarthy will be traded before week one.
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8: From the Waring Sturgis Ford Weather Center, I'm meteorologist Ember Sky. Overnight, clouds gradually clear with a low near 63. Later today brings sunshine and a high near 98. Saturday stays sunny and turns very hot, topping out near 106.
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0: That was Faster Pussycat with House of Pain here on Real Rock 100.3 The Fox. This is B to Z in the Morning.
1: Could be a better band name, but I can't think of one right now. Faster Pussycat.
0: Slower Pussycat?
1: Yeah. It's just all slow jams.
0: Yeah. I mean, that was pretty slow, honestly. I feel like none of the band's names on this station sometimes match the music they're making.
1: They're like, no, man, we need to be Faster Pussycat.
0: Down, bottom.
1: And our first song's slow. Today is National Tequila Day, speaking of Faster Pussycat.
0: That's my favorite thing to drink if I'm having a little sip of some alcohol.
1: I'm just not. I.
0: Yeah.
1: But, like, there's certain booze that when I take a shot of it or drink it, I'm like, my body's like, whoa, we're doing this again?
0: No.
1: Like, it starts going in panic mode. And when we come back, I'll tell you about it. I'll tell you why and how it all started.
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16: From the Waring Sturgis Ford Weather Center, I'm meteorologist Ember Sky. Sunny skies carry us through the morning with today's high near 99. Tonight stays mostly clear, falling to 73. Saturday turns hot and mostly sunny with afternoon thunderstorms possible and a high of 106.
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1: You say tequila is one of your drinks of choice, huh?
0: It is my main drink of choice. It's the first thing I'd rather drink than anything. I don't like beer. I don't really like having a drink in hand. Give me shots of tequila throughout the day and night if I'm drinking. You know what I mean? And it works perfectly. I don't get too drunk, and I don't get too, like, wild. I kind of just keep a good little,
1: See, I like a drink in my hand. Yeah. I like a good, like, I'll sip on a whiskey for a while, and I want it to get watered down, you know, and ice and stuff. Well, but the thing is, like, when my first marriage, I went out for a bachelor party, and they fed me 20-plus shots, went on bars, and they were trying to get me to puke, and I think I outdrank them all. There was a couple of them puking.
0: Yep.
1: And back then, I used to be able to get it on. You know, like, I could drink with the
0: best.
1: We were drinking beers and shots, and they were mad at me. I was like, you want me to get the next round? They're like, no, these are all on us, you know.
0: Yep.
1: And at the end of it, they're like, these are all on us, you know. And and I kind of remember the end of the night, but I do remember this. I lived in a one-bedroom apartment with my old wife. And it was in Minnesota, and it was downstairs. I fell down the stairs after I said goodbye to everybody, and I was like, you're all a bunch of beeps, you know?
0: Yeah.
1: And I, like, turned, and it all, like, hit me. I was hiding it the best I could. I slid down the stairs on my knees, knocked over the Papa Son chair and the lamp, woke up the next day with my underwear on backwards, and the only thing I could think of is that I woke up to, like, I thought something was going on, so I sat down at the crapper, but I stood up and turned around and puked and then pulled my underwear up and went to bed. That's the only way I know that. So I've never been able to drink tequila since.
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10: Good morning from the Home Slice News Center. Rapid City officials remind the public the City Hall lobby in Rapid City is now serving as a permanent drop-off location for cell phones, tablets, chargers, and cords for the 911 cell phone bank. Working with the Pennington County Sheriff's Office Victim Specialist Program, City Hall became a permanent drop-off location in May after serving as a temporary drop-off. The donated items are repaired, refurbished, recycled, and securely erased, then provided to partnering agencies to be given to victims of violent crimes. Rapid City Solid Waste Division is announcing temporary closures of two remote collection sites due to scheduled construction and community events. As construction continues on the new traffic signal at the landfill, the 24/7 yard waste, cardboard, and recycling drop-off site will be temporarily closed during evening construction hours, and the remote site at Fitzgerald will be temporarily closed beginning Sunday, July 26th through Sunday, August 2nd to accommodate the American Legion State A baseball tournament. From the Home Slice News Center, I'm Gary Matthews reporting.
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0: That was Def Leppard with Foolin'.
1: And you still like tequila.
0: So, yeah, let me tell you, I didn't for a long period of time. It's funny how things, you know, kind of come in circles or go in phases. I drank underage. I'll just be honest. I hung out with some of the boys, and I drank sometimes underage. And I lived with a buddy. I was like 17 or 18. I moved out when I was 16, but I was 17 or 18. I was living with a buddy in a little trailer home or whatever. Mm-hmm. And I was a server, and I'd have friends come over and hang out, and we'd drink. And I was drinking underage. Blah blah blah. I had a buddy bring a handle of Jose Cuervo Gold over one time.
1: That literally just made my mouth
0: and
1: salivate.
0: We just kept taking shots of it all night. And I blacked out.
1: Oh, yeah.
0: I was dumb, and this is a long time ago, but it was snowing out. It was in the middle of the winter. And I got out, and I went and got in my little, Ford Taurus or something.
1: Yeah.
0: And went and drifted around in my, little cul-de-sac.
1: Oh, that's horrible.
0: Just, and I don't remember doing this. This is what I was told I did.
1: Yeah.
0: And I was like, who's coming with me? And I went drifting around my Ford Taurus.
1: We're going streaking.
0: Slide back into my driveway, and then I'm like, hey, you guys are all... And you know what I mean? Whatever. And then I wake up and I hear all of this, and I don't doubt it. Like, it wasn't like they were making this up, but everyone was pretty serious. And they're like, you got to be careful, man. And I'm like, you're right, I do. And I didn't drink tequila for probably 10 years.
1: Wow.
0: And then just recently, as an adult, you know, I've had many years of experience with other different alcohols and
1: drinks
0: stuff.
1: And stuff.
0: Yeah.
1: Yeah.
0: And so I went back to, I tried tequila again, and like, it just kind of hits right. But I don't drink like Jose Cuervo Gold handles. You know what I mean? I'm drinking like something at least somewhat okay. And I know how to pace myself a little better.
1: Dude, I'm such a pansy.
0: It makes me feel better. It keeps me, it's my calmest drunk. And it's the best time
1: Even talking about it makes me sick.
0: Ah, it makes me excited.
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8: From the Waring Sturgis Ford Weather Center, I'm meteorologist Ember Sky. Sunny skies carry us through the morning with today's high near 99. Tonight stays mostly clear, falling to 73. Saturday turns hot and mostly sunny with afternoon thunderstorms possible and a high of 106.
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1: From the Rapid City Post, this is the Daily Slice for Friday, July 24th of 2026. I'm Amy Rose, and here's what's going on. 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The South Dakota Department of Labor and Regulation also offers job application and interview assistance. Verizon at 725 Omaha Street in Rapid City will give away about 500 free backpacks from 1 to 4:30 p.m. Sunday, July 26th, as part of Round Room LLC's annual School Rocks Backpack Giveaway. 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Round Room, one of the nation's largest Verizon-authorized retailers, is distributing more than 140,000 backpacks nationwide for the 14th consecutive year, representing more than $3 million in donated supplies. And Monument Health broke ground Thursday on a 60,000-square-foot, $48 million children's hospital expansion on the north side of the hospital facing Fairmont Boulevard. The project includes 19 labor, delivery, recovery, and postpartum rooms using the LDRP model, allowing patients to remain in one room throughout childbirth, and a neonatal intensive care unit with 25 private and semi-private rooms. Construction begins in August of 2026 and is expected to be completed in February of 2028. The Monument Health Foundation has raised $7.1 million for the project since 2022. And Rapid City Hall is reminding residents of the permanent 911 cell phone bank collection. Here's Gary Matthews with those details.
2: Rapid City officials remind the public the City Hall lobby in Rapid City is now serving as a permanent drop-off location for cell phones, tablets, chargers, and cords for the 911 cell phone bank. Working with the Pennington County Sheriff's Office Victim Specialist Program, City Hall became a permanent drop-off location in May after serving as a temporary drop-off. The donated items are repaired, refurbished, recycled, and securely erased, then provided to partnering agencies to be given to victims of violent crimes. Rapid City Solid Waste Division is announcing temporary closures of two remote collection sites due to scheduled construction and community events. As construction continues on the new traffic signal at the landfill, the 24/7 yard waste, cardboard, and recycling drop-off site will be temporarily closed during evening construction hours, and the remote site at Fitzgerald will be temporarily closed beginning Sunday, July 26th through Sunday, August 2nd to accommodate the American Legion State A baseball tournament.
1: And now for national and international news, here's Zachary Conger.
3: Good morning. U.S. health officials are investigating a new outbreak involving the diarrhea-causing parasite Cyclospora. The outbreak included 72 people as of Wednesday. The Food and Drug Administration has not yet identified which products are linked to the illnesses. Officials have not said where the cases are located. The FDA earlier this week said it remained focused on lettuce from Taylor Farms as the source of a separate, multi-state Cyclospora outbreak. The parasite infects food that has come into contact with human feces, most commonly when produce is irrigated or washed with contaminated water. In other news, a Food and Drug Administration advisory panel voted 8-6 Thursday to recommend broader access to the peptide BPC-157. Despite FDA scientists saying there is little evidence it is safe or effective for medical use. The non-binding vote came as advisors review 7 unapproved peptides for possible use in pharmacy compounding. Health Secretary Robert F. Kennedy Jr. supports expanding access to peptides. The FDA will consider the panel's votes, discussions, and public comments before deciding whether to change its policy on the substances.
1: And finally, Tropical Storm Bertha is churning toward a second landfall in Texas, after grazing southern Louisiana. The National Hurricane Center says the storm, packing 45-mile-per-hour winds, should reach the upper coast of Texas on Thursday after days of crawling westward along the U.S. Gulf Coast. No deaths or major damage have been reported. A tropical storm warning remains in effect from Morgan City, Louisiana, to Sargent, Texas. Forecasters say 2 feet of storm surge and isolated flash flooding are still possible before Bertha moves inland and rapidly weakens. Most of the storm's heavy rains have remained offshore. That's your Daily Slice for Friday, July 24th of 2026. The Daily Slice is a production of Home Slice Media Group and the Rapid City Post, hosted by Amy Rose with Thierry Matthews and Zachary Conger, and meteorologist Ember Skye. Executive producer Mark Houston, engineered by Chris Jaquez. I'm Amy Rose. Have a great weekend.

0: Clash with Should I Stay or Should I Go here on Real Rock 100.3 The Fox. This is B to Z in the morning. Welcome to the 7 o'clock hour. Let me just say, man, we were talking about tequila last hour.
1: Yeah.
0: And how much you don't like it, how much I do love it. Mm-hmm. And let's talk about something. Let's talk about going to the toilet. Because sometimes, whether you like something or don't.
1: Tequila to toilets.
0: Yeah, tequila to toilet, all right? For those days after you've had too much tequila and you are using the toilet, they say that for bowel movements, it's best to have like an upper, like to have your legs raised up almost.
1: Your
0: like
1: knees
0: in a squatting,
1: above your waist or
0: like
1: whatever?
0: Like a squatting position.
1: Knees to your chest.
0: And there's a company out there trying to help people out with that. You know what they're doing?
1: What are they doing?
0: They're making new shoes.
1: What?
0: They're called toilet shoes.
1: Okay.
0: They're called toilet shoes, and essentially they're these big stiletto-style shoes.
1: Like platform shoes?
0: 7-inch platform shoes.
1: Whoa.
0: That you, like, slide your feet into.
1: Okay.
0: And they stay in the bathroom, and then they raise your legs up way above your waist so that you have a healthier...
1: Like a squatty potty, but a shoe?
0: Yeah, but they're shoes.
1: Dude, we got a squatty potty at the house. I've just never needed it.
0: Yeah.
1: You know, maybe I'm tall enough where my knees are high enough.
0: Yeah, yeah.
1: But it's like, I've just never been like, dang, I can't finish this business. I wish my knees were higher.
0: And I don't think it's necessarily about finishing the business, because like I can go without using one of those. But I do notice like how like easier it is, I guess. I don't know.
1: Huh.
0: It's just like, whoop. It could probably be as quick. Never mind.
1: Yeah. You know what's weirder than that? I'll tell you when we come back.
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1: Saturday starts with the Bikes and Boots for Heroes Poker Run, beginning at Black Hills Harley-Davidson. 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
1: Need a few laughs? 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
4: From the Waring Sturgis Ford Weather Center, I'm meteorologist Ember Sky. Sunny skies carry us through the morning with today's high near 99. Tonight stays mostly clear, falling to 73. Saturday turns hot and mostly sunny with afternoon thunderstorms possible and a high of 106.
0: Tomorrow, July 25th at JR's Roadhouse in Blackhawk, we will be hosting the Changing Lives Foundation Charity Car and Bike Show. The event features a judged car and bike show, live music, great food, vendors, and more, all while raising money and awareness for suicide prevention efforts in our community. Joining us now is Aaron Remington with Troubleheads MC to tell us about it. Aaron, thanks for being here, man.
5: Thanks for having me.
0: For those who haven't heard about the event yet, tell us about the Changing Lives Foundation Charity Car and Bike Show. What inspired this event, and what can people expect when they come out to JR's Roadhouse tomorrow?
5: Yes. So this event was inspired by our club's commitment to giving back to the real need for suicide prevention efforts in our community. South Dakota faces tough challenges with suicide, especially amongst younger people, and we wanted to create a fun, positive gathering that raises awareness and funds while celebrating cars and bikes.
0: Awesome. The event benefits the Changing Lives Foundation and its mission of suicide prevention awareness and support. Can you share more about the foundation, why this cause is so important, and how funds raised will make a difference?
5: Yeah, so it's really important to me and to them, especially because suicide is the leading cause of death for young people in South Dakota, affecting people as far as veterans, families, and communities across the Black Hills. Many of us in the Troubleheads MC and the broader riding community have seen the impact firsthand, and we believe events like this can help break that stigma, promote resources, and fund real support. All the proceeds will go directly to the foundation's efforts, things like awareness campaigns, support services, and community programs that change lives one step at a time.
0: All right, so how do people get involved with the actual car and bike show itself? Can they just come sign up?
5: Absolutely. So they can either reach out to us through our Facebook page, or they can show up the day of. We'll have registration available on site. They can make their donation to the organization and then enter their car or bike in the show right there.
0: Awesome. All right. And so what is the Facebook page?
5: Right. So they can reach out to us either at Troubleheads MC on Facebook or the Changing Lives Foundation either or is fine.
0: All right, Aaron, thanks so much for joining us today. Again, the Changing Lives Foundation Charity Car and Bike Show is happening tomorrow. That's July 25th at JR's Roadhouse in Blackhawk. 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

0: 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Admission is free for the public, so come out, enjoy a great day, and help support an important cause right here in the Black Hills. Thanks again, Aaron.
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0: That's Kiss with Detroit Rock City.
1: You know, we were talking about using like the squatty potty or these platform potty shoes, pooping shoes they call them. I wonder if they're like, they get some Jordan themes. I think the Air Jordan pooping shoes. Poop like Air Jordan.
0: Poop like Mr. Jordan himself.
1: Let the air flow. Yeah. But anyway, the... I've never really needed that stuff, I don't think.
0: Yeah.
1: And even a couple times when I've tried the squatty potty, I've been like, this is more uncomfortable. But I think what's weirder than that, squatty potty, people who have problems pooping or whatever, what's weirder than that are like the people who are ridiculously fast at going to the bathroom. And we're talking number two. And it's like, my wife can go into the bathroom and I feel like she's like Superman changing into his outfit. Like she goes in, comes back out.
0: Like in the phone booth.
1: And you're like, what? Did you even go to the bathroom? She's like, yeah, I don't need a lot of time. I'm like, no kidding. She doesn't even take her phone.
0: Do you think she's using
1: that
0: squatty?
1: I'm like, what kind of psycho? She'll use it. Yeah, she'll use it.
0: What it is.
1: She goes in, and I'm like, did you even ask? Are you done? Like, did you ask your butthole? Like, are we done here?
2: 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Fox rocks the morning. Hear all your favorites without the annoying morning show hosts that never shut up.
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19: Good morning from the Oak Place News Center. The Rapid City Area School Board has approved the district's $214.8 million budget for fiscal year 2027. Featuring a 2.5% of compensation increase for employees and a major investment in the Rapid Valley Elementary Addition and Renovation Project. The budget includes more than $97 million for the general fund and nearly $49 million for capital outlay. Capital outlay spending increased by $16.3 million, largely due to the Rapid Valley Elementary Project. Meade County Sheriff Pat West is requesting funding for two additional deputies as the county's growing population continues to drive a sharp increase in calls for service. West made the request as the Meade County Commission began discussions on the county's 2027 budget. According to the sheriff, Meade County's population has grown from 25,453 in 2010 to nearly 32,000 today. West said the growth has placed increasing demands on deputies and stretched department resources. From the Home Slice News Center, I'm Gary Matthews reporting.
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0: That's Scorpions with I Can't Explain. You know, it's funny because I don't know how long I take. It depends on the week I've had.
1: I think it just kind of depends on the day and my mood.
0: Yeah.
1: Because there's times that I'm like, oh, my elbows are sore from resting on my legs.
0: Yep.
1: And then I'm like, oh, I can't even feel my legs.
0: But sometimes I'll like finish up like I'll be done with the actual process real quick. Like, uh-huh. And courtesy flush, of course. But then I'll like sit there on my phone for like 10 minutes.
1: Yeah.
0: Like just watching a whole YouTube video or something.
1: Like I could get up and go do this on the recliner. And you know what really bothers me in my household is for some reason, I feel like when I go to the bathroom, they're like, oh, we're going to have a family meeting, I guess, in the bathroom with Dad while he's going to the bathroom. Like the dogs want to come in. My daughter, who's 2, wants to come in. My wife's in there. She's like doing makeup stuff. I'm like, what are you doing? I'm trying to go to the bathroom. This is my alone time.
0: Yeah.
1: I would like to do that now where I watch TikToks, look up weird things on the internet. Could you just leave me alone for a second while I play Madden Mobile?
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11: From the Waring Sturgis Ford Weather Center, I'm meteorologist Ember Sky. Sunny skies carry us through the morning with today's high near 99. Tonight stays mostly clear, falling to 73. Saturday turns hot and mostly sunny with afternoon thunderstorms possible and a high of 106.
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0: Stevie Ray Vaughan and Double. I love Stevie Ray Vaughan, man.
1: That's, dude, he's got some stuff, bro. This is so good. Ooh. It's like when you think his music isn't that good, it's like, well, then you go play it.
0: Uh-huh. You know, he died at like my age.
1: Yeah.
0: That's wild.
1: All the great ones did.
0: I was thinking of him as older.
1: Yeah,
0: because like when I grew up listening to Stevie Ray Vaughan, he was a lot older. He was an old guy compared to me.
1: No, and he's not. Yeah, it's kind of a weird deal. But speaking of people who are old, how old's Snoop Dogg?
0: I think he's like 54 years old.
1: Jeez, I thought 50. He was older.
0: Yeah?
1: I did. I don't know why. but Snoop Dogg, there's going to be a biopic of him coming out. Universal Pictures has confirmed that the Snoop Dogg biopic will hit theaters on August of next year.
0: Cool. Who's going to play Snoop Dogg? That's my first question.
1: Well, that's what your question is, and I've got the answer. Jonathan Davis, known as Netflix's Outer Banks, or known from Outer Banks, will portray Calvin Broadus Jr.
0: Oh, I can see the face.
1: Better known as Snoop Dogg. Do you know Snoop Dogg's real name's Calvin?
0: I did not know that. Calvin Broadus.
1: Yeah, he looks like a Calvin, don't he?
0: Yeah.
1: No, he looks like a Snoop Dogg.
0: I saw his child picture when I looked him up, though. I looked up Calvin Broadus, and he's just like a cute little kid. He looks like a Calvin in that picture.
1: So. Yeah,
0: this kid they got, Jonathan Davis, kind of looks like he could play Snoop Dogg pretty well. But the only thing is this dude, I guarantee, is not, let me see here, 6 foot.
1: So he's not as tall.
0: Yeah, Snoop Dogg's 6'4".
1: He's 6'4", bro. Mm-hmm. Well, you can make a guy look tall. I mean, look at Kevin Hart.
0: They do that all the time.
1: He looks normal size in a lot of movies.
0: Yeah, and that's the thing for me, though, is that, like, how did that, I don't know, 6'4 and 6 foot. And they always got to do that with, like, people who play Batman and stuff. Like, hey, this guy's only 5'11", but we want him
1: huge.
0: To be.
1: Like, look at Tom Cruise. You know what I mean? He looks normal height. He's only, like, 5'2".
0: It's because he's got those toilet shoes, man.
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8: From the Waring Sturgis Ford Weather Center, I'm meteorologist Ember Sky. Sunny skies carry us through the morning, with today's high near 99. Tonight stays mostly clear, falling to 73. Saturday turns hot and mostly sunny, with afternoon thunderstorms possible and a high of 106.
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0: Ooh, John Mellencamp.
1: Just thinking about people walking around with their pooping shoes.
0: Yeah, like Tom Cruise. Yeah. That's what they use, is those 7-inch poop shoes.
1: He's like, I got cyclosporia. I got to wear these shoes all the time. No.
0: That's why I'm 6'3 now.
1: Yeah. But anyways, a Snoop Dogg biopic would be dope because he, or biopic, or whoever you are.
0: Biopic.
1: But he, it would be cool because obviously he was just once a normal child turned gangster rapper.
0: Uh-huh.
1: Turned influencer of all things.
0: Yes.
1: Pizza and Coronas and NFL stuff and flag football.
0: And hanging out baking cookies and cakes with Martha Stewart. Like, they're best homies.
1: Who knew Martha Stewart was such a, you know, pothead? You know what I mean? But it makes sense.
0: Well, and that's the thing, is like, she's clearly got some gangster in her and he's clearly got some, like, old grandma in him. You know what I mean? That's how they became
1: besties. 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
6: Good morning from the Home Slice News Center. Rapid City officials remind the public the City Hall lobby in Rapid City is now serving as a permanent drop-off location for cell phones, tablets, chargers, and cords for the 911 cell phone bank. Working with the Pennington County Sheriff's Office Victim Specialist Program, City Hall became a permanent drop-off location in May after serving as a temporary drop-off. The donated items are repaired, refurbished, recycled, and securely erased, then provided to partnering agencies to be given to victims of violent crimes. Rapid City Solid Waste Division is announcing temporary closures of two remote collection sites due to scheduled construction and community events. As construction continues on the new traffic signal at the landfill, the 24/7 yard waste, cardboard, and recycling drop-off site will be temporarily closed during evening construction hours, and the remote site at Fitzgerald will be temporarily closed beginning Sunday, July 26th through Sunday, August 2nd to accommodate the American Legion State A baseball tournament. From the Home Slice News Center, I'm Gary Matthews reporting.
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0: Brittany Fox with Girl School. Brandon, tell me this. Who would you want to play you in a biopic? Yeah,
1: I've never thought of this.
0: Never thought about it.
1: Probably Luke Combs.
0: Luke Combs makes
1: just kidding.
0: Sense.
1: No.
0: Yeah, no, that makes sense.
1: No, I want somebody. I want somebody like a younger Stone Cold Steve Austin.
0: Oh,
1: because that may be cool looking. You know what I mean?
0: Yeah.
1: Or, honestly, somebody who kind of looks like me, be like The Rock.
0: Yeah. Yeah, you guys look like
1: it'd be
0: twins.
1: The opposite. It'd be the opposite of like, well, Brandon was only 5'11", and The Rock's like, I'm 6'4", or whatever
0: yeah.
1: he is.
0: Yeah, exactly.
1: And he's black.
0: Yeah.
1: But so what? You
0: but
1: know?
0: You're kind of the same. I don't know. You look a lot alike to me.
1: Pretty much the same. You know what I mean? Like, if The Rock, like, grew a beard.
0: Yep.
1: And had a skullet.
0: Yep. I might play Ed Sheeran in his biopic.
1: Dude, for real? You look like Ed Sheeran.
0: But we're like the same age, so it doesn't really count. I don't know how we'd pull that
1: off.
0: You look
1: like Ed Sheeran if you like let himself go.
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12: From the Waring Sturgis Ford Weather Center, I'm meteorologist Ember Sky. Sunny skies carry us through the morning, with today's high near 99. Tonight stays mostly clear, falling to 73. Saturday turns hot and mostly sunny, with afternoon thunderstorms possible and a high of 106.
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0: that's the cars, or that's just cars, just what I needed.
1: Dude, hot take, and this isn't going to go over good with our listeners, but
0: what?
1: NASCAR is dumb. Sorry. It's cool.
0: I've always kind of thought that I don't enjoy it. Look, and I don't hate on it because I like love the idea of the like how much work they put into the performance of these vehicles, the skill it takes to do what they do, and the team behind it. It is a team effort more than any, which is a beautiful thing to see. I'm just not interested. It doesn't interest me when I watch it.
1: Here's something that I think. Science and technology and us as humans have come so far. There's certain sports that are dumb now, and NASCAR is one of them.
0: Yeah.
1: So is the NBA. You know, I don't know, but watching dudes play basketball, we're too tall, they're too good, they're too athletic. The NFL is kind of almost teetering on that a little bit, and it's like because it's so good that you're like. You expect greatness out of
0: these
1: people.
0: They need to extend the length of the court, and then they need to raise the hoops like to 15 feet now.
1: You know what I mean? Something. Do something.
0: Like something.
1: Be like, were there some guys that can't dunk? Uh-huh. Like, you're in the NBA and you can't dunk? That's not a thing. Everybody can dunk in the even the white guys, you know? And so it's like, we can't.
0: Say what?
1: He's like, you can't do that. We got to make it harder somehow. But when we come back, there's one thing that I think is cool, like NASCAR, and that's the movie Days of Thunder.
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7: From the Waring Sturgis Ford Weather Center, I'm meteorologist Ember Sky. Sunny skies carry us through the morning, with today's high near 99. Tonight stays mostly clear, falling to 73. Saturday turns hot and mostly sunny, with afternoon thunderstorms possible and a high of 106.
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0: Guns N' Roses here on Real Rock 100.3 The Fox. Brandon, you wanted to talk about Days of Thunder.
1: Yeah, I want to talk about Days of Thunder. More so, kind of want to sidestep and talk about Tom Cruise. But okay. I like, the Tom Cruise is weird. Can we just say that?
0: I agree.
1: And yeah. also, we had some people text in on our text line. Thank you for texting in, and even though they were hateful, 605-394-4487. Look, I love racing, and I love NASCAR thoughts. I want to go fast. I would go watch NASCAR, but on TV, yeah. It's snooze fest for me. But mm-hmm. Yeah, Tom Cruise is weird. Whatever, Scientology, he's kind of a weird dude. But I get lost in all of his movies.
0: Dude, I'm like just looking at a list of his movies right now, and I'm just like...
1: They're forever long.
0: You know, yeah, he might be a little weird, but he has a lot of good movies,
1: and then
0: dude.
1: Top Gun Maverick was great. So the whole time I'm watching Top Gun Maverick in the theater, the very first time, mm-hmm. I'm like, yep. I hope they redo Days of Thunder. Not redo it. I apologize. I hope they do another Days of Thunder, kind of like what they did with Top Gun, where it's like a now, right?
0: Yeah.
1: And it is Paramount's long-anticipated Days of Thunder sequel is gaining momentum with Jonathan Levine. He's on 50-50 and Warm Bodies. Is in negotiations to direct Tom Cruise, who will reprise his role as Cole Trickle and produce alongside original producer Jerry Bruckheimer.
0: Ooh.
1: The 1990 movie. Dude, I'm excited about this.
0: Let's go. Days of Thunder 2.
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1: Dude, I got this app on my phone I forgot I even had. I'm trying to think of what it's called. It's like Measure Me or something like that, where you measure your body.
0: Yeah, something what are you measuring like that? With it?
1: So you literally measure your entire body.
0: Ooh.
1: You know what I'm saying?
0: Cool.
1: Start from your head and into your toesies.
0: Ooh, head, shoulders, knees, and toes.
1: I can show you this picture, but I can't show it because people can't see it on the radio.
0: Yeah.
1: But, like, you literally measure around your head, your neck, your shoulders, your nipple chest, like
0: okay.
1: The nipple height on your chest, and then a couple ways down on your abdomen, obviously your biceps, your forearms, your wrist, your hands.
0: Yeah.
1: You go all the way down your legs, upper and lower thigh, calf, ankle, and foot. And just keeps track if you're losing weight or if you're trying to gain size.
0: Mm-hmm.
1: You know what I mean? And it keeps track of all of it. And I thought I had measurements in here from when I was fatter. And I don't. The measurements that were in here were from a different human being. Because I'm like, first of all, they were way smaller than I am now. Like, to a point where I'm like, well, that's not
0: me. Are you sure you weren't measuring just a single part of your body back then?
1: I did that as well. Actually, I didn't have to measure it. Me and the wife both agree, 60 pounds of weight loss, it probably doubled in size.
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9: From the Waring Sturgis Ford Weather Center, I'm meteorologist Ember Sky. Sunny skies carry us through the morning with today's high near 99. Tonight stays mostly clear, falling to 73. Saturday turns hot and mostly sunny with afternoon thunderstorms possible and a high of 106.
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10: From the Waring Sturgis Ford Weather Center, I'm meteorologist Ember Sky. Sunny skies carry us through the morning, with today's high near 99. Tonight stays mostly clear, falling to 73. Saturday turns hot and mostly sunny, with afternoon thunderstorms possible and a high of 106.

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8: From the Waring Sturgis Ford Weather Center, I'm meteorologist Ember Sky. Sunny skies carry us through the morning with today's high near 99. Tonight stays mostly clear, falling to 73. Saturday turns hot and mostly sunny with afternoon thunderstorms possible and a high of 106.
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7: From the Waring Sturgis Ford Weather Center, I'm meteorologist Ember Sky. Sunny skies carry us through the morning, with today's high near 99. Tonight stays mostly clear, falling to 73. Saturday turns hot and mostly sunny, with afternoon thunderstorms possible and a high of 106.
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0: tomorrow, July 25th at JR's Roadhouse in Blackhawk, we will be hosting the Changing Lives Foundation Charity Car and Bike Show. The event features a judged car and bike show, live music, great food, vendors, and more, all while raising money and awareness for suicide prevention efforts in our community. Joining us now is Aaron Remington with Troubleheads MC to tell us about it. Aaron, thanks for being here, man.
1: Thanks for having me.
0: For those who haven't heard about the event yet, tell us about the Changing Lives Foundation Charity Car and Bike Show. What inspired this event, and what can people expect when they come out to JR's Roadhouse tomorrow?
1: Yeah, so this event was inspired by our club's commitment to giving back to the real need for suicide prevention efforts in our community. South Dakota faces tough challenges with suicide, especially amongst younger people, and we wanted to create a fun, positive gathering that raises awareness and funds while celebrating cars and bikes.
0: Awesome. The event benefits the Changing Lives Foundation and its mission of suicide prevention awareness and support. Can you share more about the foundation, why this cause is so important, and how funds raised will make a difference?
1: Yeah, so it's really important to me and to them, especially because suicide is the leading cause of death for young people in South Dakota, affecting people as far as veterans, families, and communities across the Black Hills. Many of us in the Troubleheads MC and the broader riding community have seen the impact firsthand, and we believe events like this can help break that stigma, promote resources, and fund real support. All the proceeds will go directly to the foundation's efforts, things like awareness campaigns, support services, and community programs that change lives one step at a time.
0: All right, so how do people get involved with the actual car and bike show itself? Can they just come sign up?
1: Absolutely. So they can either reach out to us through our Facebook page, or they can show up the day of. We'll have registration available on site. They can make their donation to the organization and then enter their car or bike in the show right there.
0: Awesome. All right. And so what is the Facebook page?
1: Right, so they can reach out to us either at Troubleheads MC on Facebook or the Changing Lives Foundation. Either or is fine.
0: All right, Aaron, thanks so much for joining us today. Again, the Changing Lives Foundation Charity Car and Bike Show is happening tomorrow. That's July 25th at JR's Roadhouse in Blackhawk. The judged car and bike show runs from 11 a.m. to 5 p.m., followed by live music from Deep Fuzz from 6 to 8. Admission is free for the public, so come out, enjoy a great day, and help support an important cause right here in the Black Hills. Thanks again, Aaron.
1: Thank you, guys.
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8: From the Waring Sturgis Ford Weather Center, I'm meteorologist Ember Sky. Sunny skies carry us through the morning, with today's high near 99. Tonight stays mostly clear, falling to 73. Saturday turns hot and mostly sunny, with afternoon thunderstorms possible and a high of 106.
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9: From the Waring Sturgis Ford Weather Center, I'm meteorologist Ember Sky. Sunny this afternoon, topping out near 99. Tonight stays mostly clear with the low around 72. Saturday turns hotter with afternoon showers and thunderstorms possible and a high near 106.
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9: From the Waring Sturgis Ford Weather Center, I'm meteorologist Ember Sky. Sunny this afternoon, topping out near 99. Tonight stays mostly clear with the low around 72. Saturday turns hotter with afternoon showers and thunderstorms possible and a high near 106.
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8: From the Waring Sturgis Ford Weather Center, I'm meteorologist Ember Sky. Sunny this afternoon, topping out near 99. Tonight stays mostly clear with the low around 72. Saturday turns hotter with afternoon showers and thunderstorms possible and a high near 106.
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7: From the Waring Sturgis Ford Weather Center, I'm meteorologist Ember Sky. Sunny this afternoon, topping out near 99. Tonight stays mostly clear with the low around 72. Saturday turns hotter with afternoon showers and thunderstorms possible and a high near 106.
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7: From the Waring Sturgis Ford Weather Center, I'm meteorologist Ember Sky. Sunny this afternoon, topping out near 99. Tonight stays mostly clear with the low around 72. Saturday turns hotter with afternoon showers and thunderstorms possible and a high near 106.
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10: From the Waring Sturgis Ford Weather Center, I'm meteorologist Ember Sky. Sunny this afternoon, topping out near 99. Tonight stays mostly clear with the low around 72. Saturday turns hotter with afternoon showers and thunderstorms possible and a high near 106.
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0: 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Happy end of week as we enjoy a Friday together. We're going to crank up some metal. We're going to crank up some 80s.
1: And I'm going to crank the hog. Wait. What?
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15: From the Waring Sturgis Ford Weather Center, I'm meteorologist Ember Sky. Sunny this afternoon, topping out near 99. Tonight stays mostly clear with the low around 72. Saturday turns hotter with afternoon showers and thunderstorms possible and a high near 106.
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0: love some Eddie Money. Real yes. name Eddie Mahoney, the late great. Here we are, Stitch and Oak on a Friday.
1: I'm jealous, dude. I am jealous. You're going to Chicago tonight, and I don't get to go.
0: Well, I think...
1: But you did tell me, like, a month ago, like, I'm going to Chicago. You should come. And I'm like, probably not. They're not going to let us go together again. They're never going to let us go on... You know, all we have to do is just be like, we're in Chicago, and, like, just do the show there, you know what I mean?
0: Why not?
1: We could do whatever we want.
0: Listen to this right here. A guy claims traveling abroad with his 78-year-old parents was tougher than traveling with toddlers. Due to difficulties getting around eating, needing breaks. Isn't that interesting? Now the new polls are coming in. If you're over 75, it's harder to travel with you than with your son.
1: I would not travel with somebody that's 75.
0: Just with your baby boy, though.
1: Yeah.
0: Yeah, he's fine.
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4: For the first time in South Dakota's 136-year history, we are heading to a runoff election for governor. Here's what you need to know. 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This historic vote will likely decide our next governor. Polls are open from 7 a.m. to 7 p.m. Find your polling place at the Secretary of State's voter portal. 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

0: You gotta do that, dude. Since it's your birthday. It's Oakley's birthday today, everybody.
1: Drop down and give me 20.
0: Yeah, happy birthday to you.
1: Crank up the metal on a Friday. It is July 24th. And I'm going to go out of town tonight, and you can come.
0: I know, dude. I want to because Chicago's badass, dude. I enjoyed it. I was there for, I don't know, 3 or 4 days back in June. And I just loved it, man. I love that big city. I love the architecture. Lake Michigan is so vast and so big. And, like, summer in Chicago is beautiful, dude. I want to go there. Did you know they have a cement beach?
1: What?
0: Yeah, yeah, at one point, at one part across on Lake Michigan, they have a cement beach that people like to lay out on, which, think about if it's super hot, dude. That would not be cool.
1: That's what, they just take a towel and lay down in the
0: cement. Look, I'm not kidding you. Cement Beach, Chicago.
1: Hey, I also want to point out, you know who else? You know who I share a birthday with? I've never known this my whole life.
0: Yeah.
1: Barry Bonds.
0: Dude, that's cool.
1: Steroid abusing cheat and Hall of Fame candidate. Barry Bonds is 62 today.
0: Cement Beach, dude. Look at this. The concrete beach.
1: Is nudity allowed?
0: I don't understand.
1: I guess they're into it, you know? People are like, let's go down there.
0: Let's go to the concrete beach, dude.
1: Let's go down there. No skateboarding allowed.
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8: From the Waring Sturgis Ford Weather Center, I'm meteorologist Ember Sky. Sunny this afternoon, topping out near 99. Tonight stays mostly clear with the low around 72. Saturday turns hotter with afternoon showers and thunderstorms possible and a high near 106.
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0: where it is. Never enough is what LA Guns tells us. Welcome to National Tequila Day. Tell me a tequila story.
1: Ooh, I love drinking it.
0: Do you really?
1: Well, I like drinking it when it's in something. I can't, like, I have friends that take straight shots of tequila, and I can't physically do it.
0: Just a shot. You can't?
1: Yeah, because, like, I immediately gag.
0: What do they call that? Neat? Give me tequila neat.
1: Well, that's, yeah, and, like, warm tequila, dude, gross. Now, if it's, like, really, really good tequila, like, really good tequila, which I have, you know, I think Macaulay has some really good tequila. I don't know. Like, higher-end tequila, right? You can shoot that. It's so smooth.
0: Really?
1: But, like, you know, Jose Cuervo. I have a horror story on Jose Cuervo, dude. I remember one day I was, like, I had to been, like, 21, maybe 22. And I was at my buddy's house, and I went to his freezer, and there's a bottle of Jose Cuervo.
0: You're like, I'm down to party. Let's do it.
1: You know, like, this is like, I hadn't drinking at all. This is like 3 o'clock in the afternoon. I'm like, you know what? I'm going to take a shot of this Jose Cuervo Gold. Terrible idea. As soon as I drink it, dude, as soon as I shoot it, I throw up in all over his sink. That is why I don't.
0: Oh, it didn't even settle.
1: No.
0: I think that's pretty common among tequila stories. It didn't even sit.
1: The taste of it itself made me vomit. I will never, ever drink Jose Cuervo ever again because of that.
0: You can't trust it. It's one of those, yeah. You know, you can't trust it. You're like,
1: yeah, I'll drink margaritas all day. I like margaritas on the on the rocks with no salt, with a little splash of Sprite in it, dude. When they make it too sour, though, with the sweet and sour, it's gross. It's not good, dude. Tastes like butthole.
0: All right, text in as we judge buttholes here in tequila on the show.
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8: From the Waring Sturgis Ford Weather Center, I'm meteorologist Ember Sky. Sunny this afternoon, topping out near 99. Tonight stays mostly clear with the low around 72. Saturday turns hotter with afternoon showers and thunderstorms possible and a high near 106.
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0: Sting, Andy Summers, and Stuart Copeland back there. The Police, Message in a Bottle, as we move through 4 o'clock. 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
11: For the first time in South Dakota's 136-year history, we are heading to a runoff election for governor. 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Polls are open from 7 a.m. to 7 p.m. Find your polling place at the Secretary of State's voter portal. 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

0: work. You know, actual rock music. 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

0: back there. Kickstart My Heart from 1989's Dr. Feelgood. Let's talk about this. Some big news. I think it's worth mentioning that we are from today, 2 weeks from today, rally starts.
1: Yeah.
0: And you will very much catch 2 weeks from today, David Lee Roth opening at the legendary Buffalo Chili.
1: I will also be there. It'll be a good time.
0: What are your roles there? Are you doing, judging?
1: Doing some MC work. Also, they're going to be doing a Hot Hunks competition there Friday, I think. Wait, let's say Saturday, Sunday, Monday at Bikini Beach.
0: Okay.
1: So they're going to do Hot Hunks Mankini Edition.
0: Oh, yeah.
1: So this is really cool, actually. You can sign up. They will have opportunities for you to sign up if you're out at the Buffalo Chip, Bikini Beach. And they're giving away. They're going to do three preliminaries, like I said, Saturday, Sunday, Monday. And then on Tuesday, they're going to do the Mankini Hot Hunks Finals. Whoever, so, like, they're going to take finalists, just like how we do our Hot Hunks here. Shout out to our Wyatt Steele, our Hot Hunk this year. They're going to do the finals on Tuesday at Bikini Beach. And I think it's at, like, 4:30 or something. And whoever wins 2-week-long passes for next year's rally. Isn't
0: and
1: that rad?
0: These are new contestants?
1: New contestants are going to be already at the Buffalo Chip because you have to have a wristband to get to Bikini Beach. So you're just there and you get to make your mankini and hang out and answer a couple questions. Our good friend Chris True will be down there hosting and emceeing it for the Buffalo Chip.
0: Wait, so these mankinis, are they handmade?
1: Yeah, dude.
0: Oh, it's like arts and crafts?
1: With caution tape.
0: Oh, incredible.
1: Yeah.
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9: From the Waring Sturgis Ford Weather Center, I'm meteorologist Ember Sky. Sunny this afternoon, topping out near 99. Tonight stays mostly clear with the low around 72. Saturday turns hotter with afternoon showers and thunderstorms possible and a high near 106.
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0: Did we get two Eddie Money songs?
1: No, it's Dave, Diamond Dave.
0: Oh, I'm an idiot.
1: Diamond David Lee Roth, Just Like Paradise.
0: Why am I stupid? Why did I think that?
1: I don't know.
0: Because Take Me Home, not Take Me Home Tonight, but doesn't he?
1: Yes.
0: He has Eddie a Paradise Money. Song. What Eddie, do I do? My brain doesn't work today.
1: Eddie Money has two tickets to Paradise.
0: That's what I'm thinking. God.
1: David Lee Roth wants you to know that his loving is just like Paradise.
0: Yeah, I understand that. We'll get to see him live. He canceled his tour except for Buffalo Chip.
1: Well, at least we're the ones getting it. We're getting the show, you know what I mean?
0: Yeah, we're getting the show. The kickoff party, of course, at the legendary Buffalo Chip on Friday, August 7th. Really looking forward to that. I'm just looking forward to the rally, dude. I'm so stoked.
1: Rally's coming up 2 weeks from today. We're going to stitch an oak. We're going to celebrate it as much as we can.
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14: From the Waring Sturgis Ford Weather Center, I'm meteorologist Ember Sky. Sunny this afternoon, topping out near 99. Tonight stays mostly clear with the low around 72. Saturday turns hotter with afternoon showers and thunderstorms possible and a high near 106.
9: Tomorrow, July 25th at JR's Roadhouse in Blackhawk, we will be hosting the Changing Lives Foundation Charity Car and Bike Show. The event features a judged car and bike show, live music, great food, vendors, and more, all while raising money and awareness for suicide prevention efforts in our community. Joining us now is Aaron Remington with Troubleheads MC to tell us about it. Aaron, thanks for being here, man.
15: Thanks for having me.
9: For those who haven't heard about the event yet, tell us about the Changing Lives Foundation Charity Car and Bike Show. What inspired this event, and what can people expect when they come out to JR's Roadhouse tomorrow?
15: Yeah, so this event was inspired by our club's commitment to giving back to the real need for suicide prevention efforts in our community. South Dakota faces tough challenges with suicide, especially amongst younger people, and we wanted to create a fun, positive gathering that raises awareness and funds while celebrating cars and bikes.
9: Awesome. The event benefits the Changing Lives Foundation and its mission of suicide prevention awareness and support. Can you share more about the foundation, why this cause is so important, and how funds raised will make a difference?
15: Yeah, so it's really important to me and to them, especially because suicide is the leading cause of death for young people in South Dakota, affecting people as far as veterans, families, and communities across the Black Hills. Many of us in the Troubleheads MC and the broader riding community have seen the impact firsthand, and we believe events like this can help break that stigma, promote resources, and fund real support. All the proceeds will go directly to the foundation's efforts, things like awareness campaigns, support services, and community programs that change lives one step at a time.
9: All right, so how do people get involved with the actual car and bike show itself? Can they just come sign up?
15: Absolutely. So they can either reach out to us through our Facebook page, or they can show up the day of. We'll have registration available on site. They can make their donation to the organization and then enter their car or bike in the show right there.
9: Awesome. All right. And so what is the Facebook page?
15: Right. So they can reach out to us either at Troubleheads MC on Facebook or the Changing Lives Foundation. Either or is fine.
9: All right, Aaron, thanks so much for joining us today. Again, the Changing Lives Foundation Charity Car and Bike Show is happening tomorrow. That's July 25th at JR's Roadhouse in Blackhawk. The judged car and bike show runs from 11 a.m. to 5 p.m., followed by live music from Deep Fuzz from 6 to 8. Admission is free for the public, so come out, enjoy a great day, and help support an important cause right here in the Black Hills. Thanks again, Aaron.
15: Thank you, guys.
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1: 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Yeah. Oh, they rock.
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1: Dude, I got Dangerous Toys in my drawer.
0: In your nightstand.
1: My nightstand, yeah, that's right.
0: Why do I think that that's exactly what they had in mind?
1: Sometimes it wakes me up, it's just vibrating.
0: Your old cell phone, is that what you're talking about?
1: Yeah, exactly.
0: So check this out. Today is National Tequila Day.
1: Yes.
0: We're taking texts about tequila stories. Thank you very much for...
1: This is going to make our friend Zachy Moon very happy. It's all he's going to drink today now. Tequila.
2: Oh, it's National Tequila Day, Stitch. You want to take a shot with me?
1: I'm going to be like, yep.
0: Yeah, I'll do it. Yeah, I don't have any compunction about that.
1: Because I'm not going to Chicago, so.
0: Well, Stitchy's about to figure out that he is going to do that. Hey, listen, we got to applaud, you know, these guys that have aged well. You know, Diamond Dave's doing his thing. He's going to be here. But in recent news,
1: I think it was last night.
0: Jon Bon Jovi abruptly ended a show. Yeah, last night's show after 90 minutes due to a sinus infection. Give me a break.
1: Really?
0: Did 90 minutes, man. You did a good job.
1: 90 minutes is good.
0: Yeah, you know what I mean? After 90 minutes? I thought it was going to say after 9. He told the audience to hold on to their tickets. He'd figure out how to reschedule. He called it quits after performing. Guess what? Living on a Prayer. That no one can sing, by the way.
1: Oh, man.
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0: There it is back there from the Black Album, an almost 7-minute epic, Wherever I May Roam, as we come up on 6 o'clock. Stitch and Oak, the Bert and Ernie Show. Hit us up. We'd like to hear from you.
1: Big news today.
0: Yeah, go for it.
1: LeBron James joins the Philadelphia 76ers.
0: Tell me about your thoughts.
1: Well, I don't care. I mean, I bet Philadelphia is happy. The 76ers, I don't know when the last time that they were in the NBA championship was when Allen Iverson was playing with them. You remember that? And he was going up against Shaq and Kobe. Didn't win that series.
0: So talk to me about...
1: When was the last time the Sixers, 76ers, won an NBA championship? 1983.
0: Oh, yeah.
1: Led by stars Moses Malone and Julius Erving. 1983 was the last time. I wasn't even born yet. So I would assume that the 76ers, with Jaylen Brown, also newly signed, and LeBron James now, like they have their title chances just shot up in Vegas.
0: They got better. Yeah. So the question becomes, why Philadelphia?
1: I don't know. He did make a post, and he said, "I want to continue playing. I still have some fight left. I'm excited to spark interest in a new fan base." Or spark excitement in a new fan base. I thought for sure he was going to go back to Cleveland. I mean, not for sure, but I was like,
0: did he play for anybody else?
1: Cleveland, Miami.
0: That's what it was.
1: Both of them, he's won championships.
0: Yeah, that's what it was.
1: He won a championship for LA, obviously too. But Cleveland, Miami, LA, and now Philadelphia.
0: Now he's going to where the brotherly love.
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13: From the Waring Sturgis Ford Weather Center, I'm meteorologist Ember Sky. Sunny this afternoon, topping out near 99. Tonight stays mostly clear with the low around 72. Saturday turns hotter with afternoon showers and thunderstorms possible and a high near 106.
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